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4: 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Hope your weekend is going great. I cannot believe we are in August already. We're starting the show off with Taylor Swift. Here's I Knew It, I Knew You on Women of iHeartCountry.

That's Carrie Underwood, Blown Away, and we're going from that throwback into something new. From Maggie Rose's upcoming album, Half Moon, here is Weekend Lover on Women of iHeart Country. I'll be a

0: That's Weekend Lover from Maggie Rose on Women of iHeart Country. All right, I'm going to share with you now six different types of people who will quietly drain your energy. They're also known as energy vampires. The constant critic comes in at number one. Nothing is ever good enough, so you should stop seeking their approval. It's never available for you anyway. And number two, the chronic victim. Life is always happening to them. You can empathize once or so, but then watch for the pattern, not the story. And number three, the emotional dumper. This person is always in crisis, always your emergency. You can care without carrying someone else's entire weight. So just be aware of how much you're giving to the emotional dumper. And number four, the competitor. Your wins are threats, not celebrations. So stop sharing your wins with people who treat them as threats. And number five, the fake supporter. They cheer loud for you in public, but they sabotage quietly in private. Watch what people do when your back is turned. And then in at number six, the final energy sucker is the guilt tripper. Everything somehow becomes your fault. And what you need to know is their feelings are theirs to carry, not yours. So there you go. Six types of people who will drain your energy if you allow them to.
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0: I've been around country music for a long time now, and here's what I've learned. The biggest moments aren't always the ones under the bright lights, standing in front of 20,000 people. They're the moments that feel personal. A songwriter sharing the story behind a song you've loved for years. 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
0: Nashville's female stars play here. It's the Women of iHeart Country with Amy Brown.

That's Die from a Broken Heart, a throwback from Maddie and Tay. So Ella Langley recently joined Taylor Swift, Sabrina Carpenter, and Ariana Grande by having three top four hits on the Billboard Hot 100 at the same time. We love this for Ella. Here she is now with Morgan Wallen, I Can't Love You Anymore on Women of iHeartCountry.

That's Baby Girl, a throwback from Sugarland. Now here's a song for you about baggage and unconditional love. Here's Thelma and James with Home in Your Broken Heart on Women of iHeart Country. You said

0: That's Lainey Wilson and John Mayer on Women of iHeartCountry, Phone, Keys, Wallet. All right, have you heard of a millennial sabbatical? Well, a study done by Aflac found that 66% of millennials are feeling severe burnout. So more and more folks are trying to take a gap year in between jobs, or at least just travel more. Bustle.com has coined this as a millennial sabbatical. Financially, if you're wondering how people are managing this, you're not alone, because I was wondering myself. And one woman that Bustle interviewed didn't actually quit her job. Instead, she hired a financial advisor to help rent out her house. She bought herself an RV and traveled the country while she was working remotely, because that was an option for her. So she got the best of both worlds there. Another guy saved money by staying with a host family in Colombia. That meant he got free meals and Spanish language lessons, which is really smart. And if you're wondering how this guy managed to take his millennial sabbatical in the first place, well, he waited till his lease was up to break up with his girlfriend, and then he traveled the world with his life savings. So I guess that will work too if you're brave enough to do that.
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That's Carly Pearce and Ashley McBride. Never wanted to be that girl. Up next, we got Lauren Elena for you. The song is so good. Definitely gets stuck in my head. Here's Lauren Elena now with Chase Matthew, All My Exes, on Women of iHeart Country. Another

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1: 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Between the two nights, of course, representing country, you got Lainey Wilson and Kenny Chesney performing, as well as BTS, Benson Boone, Cardi B, Major Lazer, Snoop Dogg, Weezer, Zara Larsson. We want to get you to the show for both nights, along with $1,000 spending cash to play around with while you're there in Vegas. Your first shot to win is coming up a week from tomorrow. So next Monday morning, 9 a.m. right here, listen to win the trip, the tickets, and that cash. It could be all yours.
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FM 106.1, Milwaukee's best country. And let's wind this weekend down with your favorite song. Let me know what you want to hear as you listen tonight on the free iHeartRadio app. Just tap on that red talkback microphone button and leave me a message. Let me know what you want on. I'll get working on that. And Nicole, playing your song right now. Thank you for having us on tonight.

Milwaukee's best country, FM 106.1. And what's the latest you will leave your house willingly on a weeknight? Not the weekend, on a weeknight. I'll just say for me, it used to be a lot later than it is now, that's for sure. Think about it. We'll discuss here coming up in the next 10 minutes. New truck. Big.

0: Milwaukee's best country, FM 106.1. I'm Casper, and what's the latest you will willingly leave your house on a weeknight? So, tonight through Thursday night, what time would be the latest you'd consider walking out the door? Back in the day, I would have said, like, anytime, like, midnight, one. I used to do my shopping, the grocery shopping, like, after midnight when stores were open 24 hours. That was the best time to go. Now it's like, oh, 9 o'clock, anything after 9, I'm not leaving. I'm staying home. What about you? Mike, gonna put you on the spot. What's it for you?
1: I'd say 9 o'clock. Even the other day, the alarm went off, the fire alarm went off, and I didn't even get out of my apartment. Yeah. Yeah, you got until about 9 o'clock, and then once I lay vertical on my couch, I'm not getting up for anybody.
0: Not even the building is burning down. Mike's not getting up. You might want to reconsider your thoughts on that, buddy, but I get it. How about you? The latest you'll willingly leave your house on a weeknight. 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

0: 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I'm Casper. Hannah, thank you for listening tonight. We're finding out what the latest time is that you'll leave your house willingly on a weeknight. What's it for you?
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0: Oh, believe me, I get it. I used to leave late, too. Now it's like even 10 o'clock too late for me, so you're a night owl over there.

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FM 106.1. And the cash contest returns tomorrow morning for the final week. For now, it'll be back, but for now, this is it. 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

0: FM 106.1. I'm Casper, and we're finding out what the latest time is that you will willingly leave your house on a weeknight. We've heard, I've said 9 o'clock. I've heard some other 9 p.m.s. The latest, though, I've heard is 10 o'clock. That's it. That's the latest time someone will willingly leave their house on a weeknight. What about you, Tom?
1: Depends where I'm going, but I could go to that special place of mine that I'm thinking about right now by 10 p.m. at the latest. Yes, I could.
0: That's pushing it, too. 10 p.m. I'm sticking with 9 o'clock. After 9, it's like, if I have to go, I'm going to go, but 9 o'clock is like the cutoff where I'm like, yeah, why not? I'll go grab that or do that. But yeah, so 9, 10 o'clock, that's the average here. What about you? What's the latest you'll leave your house on a weeknight? Keep the interest coming as you listen on the free iHeartRadio app. Hit that red talkback mic and let me know.
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Our 2026 iHeartRadio Music Festival happening next month in Las Vegas. On the countryside, you got Kenny Chesney, Lainey Wilson, and so many other artists from all different genres. And we want you there with $1,000 spending cash. Your first shot to win is coming up a week from tomorrow.

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FM, what? I'm Casper. How about some good news tonight? You heard about the mom that used a gas pump to ward off someone trying to kidnap her kid? I'm going to run this story down for you. It's crazy if you haven't heard it yet. That's coming up in the next 10 minutes.

0: 106.1. I'm Casper. You may have heard the story. If not, I want to share this with you. A quick-thinking mom used a gas pump to fight off an armed man trying to take her son. If this mom's being praised after using a gas pump to fend this guy off who was trying to abduct one of her children at a gas station. I guess from watching the video, her son was pumping gas and she was in the car. This man approached and tried to take her son. So she gets out of the car immediately, takes the gas pump. And from what I'm seeing, I don't know if she actually sprayed him or not, but it looks like she was about to. She was pointing the gas pump at him, and no one wants to get sprayed with gas, obviously. So this worked. I guess other people nearby, they stepped in to help before officers arrived, and the suspect was later arrested. Authorities credit the quick actions of the mom and the bystanders with helping keep the kids safe. And of course, don't forget the MVP, besides the mom, the gas pump.
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0: And we love hearing from you on the TalkBack mic on the iHeart app. Whatever you want to hear tonight, let me know just by tapping the red TalkBack microphone on the iHeart app. Make your request right there. Julie checked in on the TalkBack mic, playing her song right now. Working on yours, too. I'll get it on coming up.
1: This is perfect. Come kiss me one more time.

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Is there any kind of food like that for you? Think about it. We'll discuss coming up here in the next 10 minutes. Put on

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1: FM 106.1, Milwaukee's best country. I'm Casper, and I'm trying to think of what food for me I could eat for 3 days in a row without getting sick of it. I think pizza would be up there. I think spaghetti, even eggs. Eggs are great. I'm going to eat eggs every day. That'd be a few of mine right there. I wouldn't combine those three together, but separately, awesome. What about you? I'm going to put you on the spot here, Ryan. What food could you eat 3 days in a row without getting sick of it?
2: Steak and rice. Ah. 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
1: 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I see what you're saying. All right, what about you? On the free iHeart app, let me know. Tap that red talkback mic and tell me what food you could eat for 3 days in a row without getting sick of it.
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0: Channel 6.1. Tom, thank you for listening. We're finding out what food you can eat for 3 days in a row and not get sick of it.
1: Tacos, pretty simple. I mean, really.
0: Oh, tacos, so good. You're right. You can do Taco Tuesday, Taco Wednesday, Taco Thursday. Just keep going.

FM 106.1. I'm Casper. It's back tomorrow, the cash contest. Back for the last week for now. This is it. The final week to win $1,000 just for listening. We'll do it again tomorrow, every hour, all day, starting at 9 o'clock tomorrow morning. 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

0: FM 106.1, Milwaukee's best country. It's Casper, and we're finding out what food you can eat for 3 days in a row and not get sick of it. Go ahead, Hannah. What would it be for you?
1: So I've actually been doing this. I make an acai bowl every single morning, and I've probably been doing it for the past 3 months.
0: Oh, wow. You like it?
1: Oh, heck yeah. So I do acai, and I blend it with dragon fruit, and then a little bit of Greek yogurt, and then I do strawberries, peanut butter, chia seeds, and honey.
0: Oh, wow. That's all. You need to go back to the beginning with the SIE. You lost me after that, but I'm going to just take your word for it that it's good. Hey, if you can eat 3 days in a row, it must be good.
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And how about $1,000 and a trip to our 2026 iHeartRadio Music Festival? We'll get you in to see Kim Chesney, Lainey Wilson, so many others at the show. Your first shot to win the cash, the tickets, the trip, all that coming up a week from tomorrow.

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2: 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It's a dream come true to have my song on the radio. 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

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And think back to summertime when you were a kid. What is something you used to love to do back then in the summertime that now, yeah, it's not so much? You're not into this summer activity anymore as an adult. What would that be for you? We'll discuss coming up in the next 10 minutes.

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0: 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I'm Casper. Hope you're enjoying your summer. What is something, though, as far as summer goes, where you just don't enjoy this certain summer activity anymore? You used to love doing this as a kid, but now as an adult, this is a summer activity you're not into quite as much anymore, Lauren. What's it for you?
1: It's a hard one. I would say amusement park, but I just haven't been. But I just can't imagine being outside in the heat all day. And it never affected me as a kid.
0: All right, so air conditioners and swimming pools are Lauren's best friend, and amusement parks, not so much. What about you? A summer activity you loved as a kid, you don't anymore. More of your answers coming up.
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And there's so many things you could do with $1,000. 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

0: 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I'm Casper, and we're talking summertime activities. The ones you loved as a kid, but not so much now as an adult. These are the things you just don't want to do anymore as far as summer activities go. You loved it as a kid, not now, Cody. What would be for you?
1: Bike riding. I swear. Oh. I mean, you did things that bikes would happen. You did all the time as a kid, but I hate the effort of getting on the bike and making it exercise, making it happen. I just don't do it.
0: 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After that, I'm like, hey, kids, you go ahead. You ride your bikes. I'm done. I got my workout in, getting that thing down for you.
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7: Happy Monday, everybody. Welcome to show number 1669. It's After Midnight. I'm your host, Granger Smith. So glad to be with you. Look, I've got some good news coming up. I want to read for you, so hang tight for that. I've also got some Nashville news. Ann Hudson's got stories about your favorite stars out there in Nashville. All this here with a whole bunch of good country music to play for you. We're starting the work week off together, and that's a good thing. We're After Midnight.

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So I got a topic I want to discuss next hour. I want to hear from you on this. What did you do as a kid, maybe some trouble you got into, that you got away with? Call me. We'll talk next hour. 866-607-8383.

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1: 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I just love your show. 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
2: 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Appreciate you, buddy.

0: 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Ann Hudson is with us. She's got stories about her favorite stars in Nashville. What you got, Ann?
1: Yes, one of country music's biggest sing-along songs just crossed 1 billion streams. Think about that for a minute. And Darius Rucker had the perfect person there to help him celebrate. I'll explain coming up in your Nashville News next.

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1: So Darius Rucker is officially the newest member of Spotify's Billions Club. His version of Wagon Wheel has now been streamed more than 1 billion times on Spotify. Can you believe that? So of course, he received a Billions Club plaque right before performing at Red Rocks. He said that he just never imagined that Wagon Wheel would still mean this much to people all these years later. And he promised that he'll just keep singing it as long as people want him to. So
2: that's incredible. Do you guys know how that song came about with him?
1: No, but isn't Medicine Red? What? No.
2: Yeah. Wow. Yeah, you're right. He was at his son's middle school play, and they sang Wagon Wheel, Old Crow Medicine Show.
1: There it is.
2: And he heard that song. A lot of us had heard that song before.
3: Sure.
2: But not him. He heard it and he called his producer, Frank Rogers, who was a producer along with me as well. And he held up the phone and he was like, "You heard this song?" And Frank was like, "Yeah." He's like, "This is a smash. We got to record it." And so they did. And obviously that was a very good idea by Darius.
3: I'd never heard that story. Yeah. Wow.
1: Neither. Wow. Dropping the knowledge, Granger.
2: Yeah, some good ears on Darius.
3: Without the snap, but you dropped it, yeah.
2: Yeah.
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6: Welcome to Monday, everybody. It's After Midnight. Hour number two means whatever the reason you're up late or up early, I'm glad you're with me. Granger Smith here, your host. I've got this topic. What did you do as a kid that you got away with? You got a story you want to share with me on that? Let me know. 866-607-8383. I've also got old Earl Dibbles Jr., the country boy, coming in here with a dumb criminal story. It's hour number two. It's After Midnight. Let's go.

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Okay, we're going to talk about this in two songs, but I want you to call me. What did you do as a kid that you got away with? 866-607-8383.

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1: Hey, Granger, my name's Cody. I'm calling from Tulsa, Oklahoma. Just calling to see how you are doing. Hope you're having a great night. Have a good one.
0: Appreciate you, Cody. 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

FM 106.1. You know, many women would probably love when a man would just pick up a little. But not when the man breaks into your house, cleans, and then watches you sleep. This is a true story, and Earl Dibbles Jr. is going to share it with

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1: I'm Earl Dibbles Jr. I'm a country boy. I'm an honest boy too, and crime don't pay. I got a story to prove it. There's a fellow in Iowa that's been nabbed after breaking into a woman's home and doing some light organizing while he was watching her sleep. The woman, who didn't want to be identified, says she woke up from sleeping on the couch when the man bumped her knee. She was immediately asking, "Hey, who are you?" To which he answered, "Hey, I'm the guy who dropped you off last night." The woman added, "At that point, I knew he wasn't no friend of the kids or nothing." So my question still remains as to why he entered the house, lined up some of them shoes next to the couch, and then made off with a pair of woman's socks. That's weird and dumb.
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What did you do as a kid that you got away with? Maybe some trouble you got into. 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
6: Hey, thanks for starting Monday here with me on After Midnight. Y'all, so grateful for you third shifters listening to the show, making this America's favorite radio program, and keeping America rolling 24/7. That's what you do on this third shift. I'm Granger Smith, your host. I'm going to talk about some things that went down on this day in history coming up. I've got a little list I want to read for you. Plus some Nashville news with Ann Hudson, stories about your favorite stars out there in Nashville. All of this coming up real soon, so don't go anywhere.

FM 106.1. Okay, I don't really want to say the name of the song, much less sing it, because it's going to be stuck in our heads for the rest of the day. But I do have some news on a very popular dance craze from 1996 that happened on this day, coming up in history, plus some other things. Hang tight for two songs.

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0: talking about history, and he's even got the diploma to prove it. It's time for This Day in History on After Midnight with Granger Smith.
1: On this day, August the 3rd, 1492, today's the day that Columbus set sail with the Nina, Pinta, and Santa Maria. 1923, Calvin Coolidge took the office of president. 1949, Basketball Association of America, the BAA, and the National Basketball League, the NBL, merged to form the National Basketball Association, the NBA. 1995, CNN en Español premiered. 1996, The Macarena was the number one song on the Billboard chart. 1999, Patsy Cline got her star on the Hollywood Walk of Fame. 2010, after winning the award of Best Female Video at the MTV Music Awards, Kanye snatched the mic away from Taylor Swift to declare Beyonce had the best video. Some famous birthdays include NFL great Tom Brady, singer Tony Bennett, host Martha Stewart, Metallica frontman James Hetfield, and Olympic swimmer Ryan Locke. Those are just a few things that went down on this day in history.
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1: It's Jeff in Kentucky. Hope you have a great day, Granger. Thanks for the music and the talk. Have a blessed day.
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0: Milwaukee's best country, FM 106.1. We have Ann Hudson in the studio with stories about her favorite starts out there in Nashville. We call this segment Nashville News. What you got, Ann?
1: Yeah, I was so shocked by this. After 40 years and some of country music's most recognizable songs, one legendary group is finally getting its own night at the Ryman. I'll tell you about that coming up in your Nashville News.

0: Here's what's new in Nashville. Here's Ann Hudson.
1: Did you know that Shenandoah has never headlined the Ryman Auditorium? How on earth is that even possible? I mean, they have been together for 40 years, icons of the 80s and the 90s country, and they're only just now headlining the Ryman. Now, they've played the Ryman before, just have never headlined. So it's finally happening for them. That show is happening on October 28th. The show's going to celebrate four decades of Shenandoah with music, memories, and a few surprises. And tickets are available now on Ryman's website.
2: I would love to go to that show.
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1: That's true. Yeah. That's true. But Marty's so cute. I always see him in different things that we do. He's just like so sweet.
2: He is so sweet.
1: Snuggle him.
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2: Yeah.
1: He's cute.
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7: Monday morning, third shifters. Thanks for getting the week started with us. It's After Midnight. I'm glad to be here right alongside you, Granger Smith here, your host of After Midnight, asking this question of the hour. What is your hometown famous for? Maybe who is your hometown famous for? Everybody's got something. What is yours? 866-607-8383. After that, we got Earl Dibbles Jr. coming in here with a dumb criminal story. And always, of course, I've got a long list of good country music to play for you. Hang tight. Hour number 4 of After Midnight starts right now.

Milwaukee's best country, FM 106.1. Okay, topic of the hour, what is your hometown famous for? We're going to talk about this in two songs. Call me 866-607-8383.

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1: 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We're a late night family. And Granger Smith is the voice that keeps the night going strong. Thanks for riding with us here on After Midnight with Granger Smith.

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1: Asking this question, what is your hometown famous for? 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
2: I am from a small town in Grantville, South Carolina. In January 2005, at 2:38 a.m., two Norfolk Southern freight trains collided after a misaligned railroad switch diverted one train onto an industrial track, puncturing a tanker car and releasing toxic chlorine gas. It killed 9 people and over 250 treated for chlorine exposures, and it evacuated 5,400 residents that day. And that was in Grantville, South Carolina, near the Avondale Mill plant on January 6, 2005.
1: Oh man, that is rough. You know, I thought this was going to be a lot more lighthearted question, but I understand. I said a few days ago that my hometown is probably best known, best famous for a tornado that came through about 1995. So I hate to hear about that train derailment. How about you guys? 866-607-8383. What is your hometown famous for?
3: Yeah, as far as hometown history or famous things or people, whatever. I'd like to recognize my hometown of Moore, Oklahoma, being pretty famous for Toby Keith. Well, later.
1: Moore, Oklahoma, yes. See, I just mentioned my tornado, and you have a tornado history as well, but it's much better to say we remember Toby Keith. I like that call. 866-607-8383.
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1: Hi, my name is Frida. I work the night shift at a retirement resort community in Tucson, Arizona. And I'm just calling to say good morning.
0: Thank you so much, Rita. I appreciate your good work, and I'm glad you listen to After Midnight while you do it.

So you've seen those Google Street View cars, right? Well, have you ever seen one in a high-speed chase with the cops? Hang on. Earl has got this dumb criminal story he's going to share next.

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1: I'm Earl Dibbles Jr. I'm a country boy. I'm an honest boy, too, and crime don't pay. I got a story to prove it. You seen that Google Street View cars running around, right? Well, one in Indiana just went full throttle recently, hitting speeds of 120 miles an hour in a wild chase that ended in a splash in the creek. The guy behind the wheel kicked things off when he was spotted in that old Google car zooming down the road. This kicked off with a chase with a cop, and he refused to pull over. This little game of cat and mouse spanned two counties before he eventually lost control and crashed through a guardrail, landing himself in a creek. That's a lot wetter than the jail, but a whole lot more dumb.
0: Shoot. Thanks for staying up with us here on After Midnight with Granger Smith.
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7: 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Welcome to After Midnight with me, Granger Smith, your host. Hey, I've got some good news to kick your Monday off with, plus some Nashville news. Doesn't necessarily have to be good, but it's news about your favorite stars out there in Nashville and what they're up to. Ann Hudson's got you covered on that. Hey, I'm glad you're here. Thank you for making this America's favorite radio program.

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I brought this up last hour, and I still want to hear from you. What did you do as a kid that you got away with something? 866-607-8383.

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1: Hey, why are you awake right now? You know what? It doesn't matter. At least you're not alone. We're here with you. Thanks for listening to After Midnight with Granger Smith.

0: Hey, Granger Smith, this is Kenneth Thomas. Good morning. I'm happy to be listening to your show this morning. It's a real good show. Keep up the good work. Have a good day. I'm just calling from here in Copper's Cove, Texas.
1: Kenneth, I appreciate you, buddy. Right down the road from me. Appreciate you listening.

0: 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Ann Hudson is with us. She's got stories about her favorite stars in Nashville. What you got, Ann?
1: Yes, one of country music's biggest sing-along songs just crossed 1 billion streams. Think about that for a minute. And Darius Rucker had the perfect person there to help him celebrate. I'll explain coming up in your Nashville News next.

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1: Listen, I get it. Not everyone sleeps at night. Some of us think, some of us drive, some of us pray. Granger's with you through it all. Thanks for being a part of the After Midnight family.

0: 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It's Ann Hudson.
1: So Darius Rucker is officially the newest member of Spotify's Billions Club. His version of Wagon Wheel has now been streamed more than 1 billion times on Spotify. Can you believe that? So of course, he received a Billions Club plaque right before performing at Red Rocks. He said that he just never imagined that Wagon Wheel would still mean this much to people all these years later. And he promised that he'll just keep singing it as long as people want him to. So
2: that's incredible. Do you guys know how that song came about with him?
1: No, but isn't Medicine Red? What, no.
2: Yeah,
1: no,
2: you're right. He was at his son's middle school play, and they sang Wagon Wheel, Old Crow Medicine Show.
1: There it is.
2: And he heard that song. A lot of us had heard that song before.
3: Sure.
2: But not him. He heard it and he called his producer, Frank Rogers, who was a producer along with me as well. And he held up the phone and he was like, "You heard this song?" And Frank was like, "Yeah." He's like, "This is a smash. We got to record it." And so they did. And obviously that was a very good idea by Darius.
3: I'd never heard that story. Yeah. Wow.
1: Neither. Wow. Dropping the knowledge, Granger.
2: Yeah, some good ears on Darius.
3: Snap, but you dropped it, yeah.
2: Yeah.
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FM 106.1. Hey, thanks for sharing your Monday here with me on After Midnight, y'all. Before you take off and get your day started, let me remind you, God is great and He is worthy of our praise. I'm Granger Smith, coming to y'all from the Yee Yee Farm in Central Texas. 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One way to find Yee Yee Radio is from the link in the bio of our Instagram page at After Midnight Granger Smith. 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
5: One final hour of Mondays After Midnight starts right now. Welcome, y'all. Granger Smith here, your host. I'm going to talk about some things that went down on this day in history coming up, plus some Nashville news with Ann Hudson, stories about your favorite stars out there in Nashville. Good morning. I'm glad you're here. We're still after midnight.

Milwaukee's best country, FM 106.1. Okay, I don't really want to say the name of the song, much less sing it, because it's going to be stuck in our heads for the rest of the day. But I do have some news on a very popular dance craze from 1996 that happened on this day, coming up in history, plus some other things. Hang tight for two songs.

0: loves talking about history, and he's even got the diploma to prove it. 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
1: On this day, August the 3rd, 1492, today's the day that Columbus set sail with the Nina, Pinta, and Santa Maria. 1923, Calvin Coolidge took the office of president. 1949, Basketball Association of America, the BAA, and the National Basketball League, the NBL, merged to form the National Basketball Association, the NBA. 1995, CNN in Espanol premiered. 1996, the Macarena was the number one song on the Billboard chart. 1999, Patsy Cline got her star on the Hollywood Walk of Fame. 2010, after winning the award of Best Female Video at the MTV Music Awards, Kanye snatched the mic away from Taylor Swift to declare Beyoncé had the best video. Some famous birthdays include NFL great Tom Brady, singer Tony Bennett, host Martha Stewart, Metallica frontman James Hetfield, and Olympic swimmer Ryan Locke. Those are just a few things that went down on this day in history.
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0: And for adults with type 2 diabetes and known heart disease, Jardiance can lower the risk of cardiovascular death too. 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

FM 106.1. Hey, Granger here on After Midnight. The third shift is rolling here as we kick off the week. Wherever you are, whatever you're doing, just know that we're here and glad to be keeping you company. 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
1: Good morning. I am listening from Belton, Texas. Driving in the CT. Have a good one, Granger. Thanks for doing what you do. We appreciate you.
0: You are not too far from me right now at the Yee Yee Farm. Thank you for listening from Belton, Texas.

0: Here's what's new in Nashville. Here's Ann Hudson.
1: Did you know that Shenandoah has never headlined the Ryman Auditorium? How on earth is that even possible? I mean, they have been together for 40 years, icons of the 80s and the 90s country, and they're only just now headlining the Ryman. Now, they've played the Ryman before, just have never headlined. So it's finally happening for them. That show is happening on October 28th. The show is going to celebrate four decades of Shenandoah with music, memories, and a few surprises. And tickets are available now on Ryman's website.
2: I would love to go to that show.
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1: 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But Marty's so cute. 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

0: Wake up! Yeah, that's Chris Stapleton waking us up with White Horse at FM 106.1, Milwaukee's Best Country. That song, Smoked, a couple of years ago, won the CMA Single and Song of the Year. Good morning, it's Scott and Shannon back together. Where you been, Shannon?
1: What do you mean, where have I been? You've been all over the globe. How was your trip to Iceland?
0: It was awesome, just as you could expect. So many great FM 106 listeners with us the whole time. Geysers, waterfalls, fjords. It was awesome. It was a great trip. Beautiful place. If you ever get a chance, go there. Oh, and 22 hours of daylight, too.
1: Yeah, that's awesome. What a trippy experience. I feel like it would probably be really hard to fall asleep. But you mentioned off the air that you had no issues falling asleep the last couple of nights.
0: No, you're so busy when you're on a trip like that. And there were so many excursions. And so we just frolicked in the fjords and had a great time.
1: That's awesome. Well, if you want to see some pictures from Scott's vacation, you can check it out at FM1061 Mornings on our Instagram page and our Facebook page. I shouldn't say vacation. It was a work trip, but nonetheless.
0: It was a work trip. You're right. You'd be 100% accurate with that.
1: We're excited to have you back, Scott. And we're excited to have you back with us this morning. On a Monday, we've got some pretty exciting things going on, including a surprise concert announcement that's going to be coming up around 7 o'clock this morning. So much of a surprise that Scott and I actually don't even know who it is.
0: We have no clue, and we're not kidding about that.
1: Yeah, so we will find out together, 7 o'clock. Right now, let's take a look at traffic. It seems like the roads are pretty good. Bonnie, what's going on?
2: 4145 northbound, disabled vehicle on the right shoulder at Watertown Plank. And 27th Street remains closed in both directions between West Evergreen Lane and West St. Paul Avenue with road work until late November. I'm Bonnie Green, and that's your latest total traffic.
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0: FM 106.1 is Milwaukee's best country with Scott and Shannon. Good morning. Monday, back to it.
1: Yeah, and lots going on this Monday, including a chance to see who's coming to town. 7 o'clock, we have this big secretive concert announcement that Scott and I don't even know about.
0: Right, yeah, we've been sworn to secrecy. Actually, we haven't been sworn to secrecy because we have no clue who's coming.
1: Just don't know. Nope, 7 o'clock, we're going to get you those details. Scott, what's coming up in Trending on the 10s?
0: What has your dog eaten lately? I bet it doesn't top what Scooter the Beagle ate. We'll talk about that in Trending on the 10s.
1: Okay, I want to know who Scooter the Beagle is, first of all. It's on the way after Corey Kent.

0: best country, FM 106.1. It's Trending on the 10th with Scott and Shannon.
1: All right, Scott, should I know who Scooter the Beagle is?
2: No, he's not a famous beagle. I'm sorry, it's a she. She's not a famous beagle, but she is now after what she had to eat.
1: Okay.
2: Yeah, that's coming up in just a second. We begin, though, in Menasha. Cleanup continued over the weekend after that devastating F3 tornado. About 80% of residents have their power back as crews from around the state, including from here in the Milwaukee area, are working day and night to help out. Yesterday, crews also collected storm-related household debris, damaged waste, trees, stuff like that. So it's going to be a long recovery in Menasha, but they're on their way already. The Wisconsin State Fair starts this Thursday, and officials remind you, plan your route before you come. There's still big-time construction, as you know, between Fair Park and downtown Milwaukee on 94. Some good news, the National Avenue off-ramp on 894 is now open to the east, so you can get off and then head east towards the Fair Park that way, which will help. And a beagle named Scooter is out of the vet hospital after eating 2.5 pounds of gummy worms. Vets-induced vomiting, and good girl gave up the entire bag of gummies. Fortunately, it didn't contain one certain chemical that a lot of gummy bears or gummy worms have that could have been fatal. But she's fine. Her owner says she's doing well and is showing no signs of remorse and would probably do it again if given the chance.
1: See, it's just the crazy thing. I remember having one of those huge crunch bars on my bed at one point in time, and our Siberian Husky had jumped up on my bed and eaten it. Uh-oh. And my door was closed, from what I remember.
2: Chocolate's a big no-no, right?
1: Chocolate's a big no-no. He ended up being very, very sick. He ended up being fine, but he was very, very sick for a while.
2: Dogs, bruh.
1: Yeah.
2: In sports, the Birds get shut out 3-0 by the Angels. They begin a 7-game homestand tonight against the Pirates at American Family Field. And the Packers have their first full pad practice today. It's free and open to the public in Green Bay. This is when we start getting excited. We get to hear the helmets and those shoulder pads clacking and hitting against each other. Family night is this Saturday. That's Trending on the 10th, brought to you by Hiller Ford, your Milwaukee Ford dealer.
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2: Where was he? I don't know.
1: We're going to find out coming up in 6 minutes. Here's Luke Combs, Sleepless in a Hotel Room.

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0: FM 106.1 is Milwaukee's best country with Scott and Shannon. Good morning. I am back from Iceland. Was there with my wife and 40 some other FM 106ers as we really had, for a lot of people, including me, it was the trip of a lifetime. That's a place that's been a bucket list lister on my bucket list of things to do, and we were able to check that off. It is it's really a lovely place to be.
1: Do you think cruising was the way to see it? Because you got to see pretty much all around the country, right?
0: Yeah. Oh, there is one road around Iceland. What I didn't realize about Iceland until we got there and had some of our tours is that the highlands, that's everything in the middle of Iceland. Mm-hmm. It's kind of unlivable because the weather, the wind blows nonstop. It's just kind of a boggy place, and it's also high up in the hills. So you have to live on the coast of Iceland. And so there is a road. You could do it by taking it, but it would take you forever. So yeah, I would agree. Cruise is the way to do it. Everywhere we stopped was known for something. And everywhere we stopped, we took great excursions. So we hiked. We saw a lot of waterfalls. Man, there's a lot of waterfalls in Iceland. We whale watched, Shannon.
1: That's awesome. Did you see any?
0: We saw a ton. It was once we got out there, it was almost nonstop whales.
1: That's really cool.
0: Humpbacks and mink whales, dolphins and porpoises everywhere. It was raining, but they decked us out in these dry suits. We looked mm-hmm. like astronauts.
1: Actually, there's a picture of Scott and his wife up on our Facebook page at FM 106.1 Mornings wearing said astronaut suit.
0: Other than the micro beers, I didn't partake in a lot of Icelandic foods.
1: What? That's the whole point of going on vacation.
0: The cod is what you expect it would be. It was amazing. Yeah. And that's their number one export is Icelandic cod. They export that more than anything else. But they're known for their lamb there, for obvious reasons, with a lot of sheep farmers. I didn't have a lamb hot dog, but I ate a lot of lamb, and the lamb is melting your mouth good.
1: Did you hear of any of the listeners trying something very outlandish?
0: Tom, who was on the trip, went out for surf and turf when we were in Reykjavik, but it's not what you think. It was horse and whale. Yeah, so there you go. It was horse and whale. I guess a lot of Icelandic people eat horses.
1: Oh.
0: You know, that's it. I don't know if it's a delicacy. I didn't try it, but he said it was really good.
1: What was your highlight of the trip, and if you could guess your wife's highlight of the trip, because she came along with you?
0: Well, I am shocked to say it wasn't shopping for her. I think visiting the little towns and seeing what each one had to offer, and I would say that was probably the highlight. But just seeing nature. One day we caught waterfalls, fjords, glaciers, and geysers like you'd see at Yellowstone.
1: Yeah, you went on a 7-mile hike.
0: We did do a 7-mile hike, which was unbelievable. Making one with nature.
1: Well, we do have a couple of photos from Scott's trip up on our Facebook and our Instagram page. Once again, you can see them all at FM 106.1 Mornings.

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2: More than 1,000 people came together yesterday to raise money to fight cancer at the second annual Audacity Bike Ride at AmFam Field. Now, the event has raised funds for cancer research that's going to be used to turning those ideas into therapies at the Medical College of Wisconsin Cancer Center. Last year, the event raised more than $1 million, and wow, they were hoping to double that this year. So we'll find out when those numbers come out, but even if you hit a million again, that's incredible for its second year.
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2: That's the good stuff on FM 106.1. It's a new week, which means we need some extra good stuff. What are you looking forward to? What's putting you in a good mood? Tyler's calling in. Not necessarily excited for what he's doing this week, but you're excited with the change that comes with it. What's that?
4: Packing and unpacking for a whole move.
2: 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Thanks for calling in, Tyler. What's something that's putting you in a good mood this week? 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
3: Hey, remember, we have a huge show. It's almost like our secret show. We have no idea who's coming, but we get the announcement at 7 o'clock this morning about this concert. We'll let you know who it is then. 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

0: 101 is Milwaukee's Best Country with Scott and Shannon. Rolling into a Monday edition of Game Time, Shannon, and this is actually something I like, ice cream.
1: Yeah, because we want to know if you did this Icelandic tradition while you were actually over on your trip. We talked about it a little bit before you left, but it does involve ice cream. Let's see if you can identify the top ice cream flavors in the U.S. coming up next. It's all road work again today. Bonnie's got the latest.
2: 4145 northbound, a disabled vehicle blocks the right lane at Appleton Avenue. 43 northbound, still a stall on the right shoulder at the Kilburn Avenue Tunnel. And eastbound Brown Deer, right lane closed between North Upper River Road and Rangeline Road with road work until sometime today. I'm Bonnie Green, and that's your latest total traffic.
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0: 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Good morning. Lots of sunshine today. 78. Nice day.
1: About 15 minutes away from that extra secretive concert announcement that Scott and I don't even know about. But 7 o'clock, we're going to get you the details as soon as we find them out, And we'll have a chance for you to win tickets inside commercial-free country. Right now, it's a different kind of game time, and it revolves around ice cream. Specifically, a tradition that's very Icelandic, apparently. Scott?
2: Oh, I see.
1: So we'll see if you actually...

0: FM 106.1 is Milwaukee's best country with Ella Langley. Good morning from Scott and Shannon. It's game time, and I guess I'm going back to Iceland.
1: Yeah, that's right. Because before you left, Scott, we talked about something called Isbjaltur. Isbjaltur, which is an ice cream road trip. Do you remember us talking about this?
0: Yeah, absolutely.
1: So essentially, people in Iceland will just grab ice cream and then they go for a car ride with nowhere in mind of like a destination.
0: Right. And they do have the traditional flavors that we have here, but they have other flavors that are very unique in Iceland.
1: Okay, like what?
0: Seaweed.
1: Did you try?
0: No. No way, man.
1: No seaweed. Okay.
0: Nor did I try your black licorice.
1: I am excited for that. Scott brought me back a little treat, and it's black licorice, which I love, but it's coated in like chocolate and cocoa powder.
0: That's a big thing for them there. They eat black licorice coated in chocolate.
1: I'm excited to try it. Okay. Well, since you're back in the U.S., let's change things up then and see if you can identify the top ice cream flavors in the U.S.
0: All right. Here we go.
1: Family Feud style. There are 10 of them on the board. Three strikes is all you get. What's on there?
0: Vanilla.
1: Vanilla, right there at the top, number one.
0: Chocolate.
1: Chocolate, right there at the top, number two.
0: What's strawberry.
1: Number three? Strawberry is number,
0: on the list.
1: Is on the list, but it's nine.
0: Oh, I just made it. Okay, there goes my Neapolitan. How about cookie dough?
1: Cookie dough is number three.
0: All right.
1: Can you believe that?
0: All right. How about butter brickle?
1: No.
0: What are some other? But how about, what are some other? Butterscotch.
1: Butterscotch is not on there.
0: No,
1: so you have
0: two
1: X's.
0: Yeah, I'm terrible.
1: Yeah, we're gonna give you a hot minute to think about it. But you got vanilla, you got chocolate, cookie dough, strawberry. You're almost halfway through the top.
0: I've got
1: 10.
0: A couple other ones in mind, but I thought I would try to get the tougher ones out of the way first.
1: Yeah, like butter brickle. You really outdid yourself.
0: I like
1: with that
0: butter
1: one.
0: Brickle.
1: I didn't say it was a bad flavor. I'm just looking for the most commonly popular flavors.
0: All right,
1: we'll continue after Josh Ross.

0: FM 106.1 is Milwaukee's best country with Scott and Shannon. Ice cream quiz. Scott not doing well. Already with two strikes.
1: Scott,
0: only one strike to go.
1: Doing okay for his first day back after a week off from game time.
0: I got to be honest with you. I struggled yesterday to stay awake, and I still am today. I usually don't get jet lag, but I think I have a little bit of it here.
1: Okay, well.
0: That's going to be my excuse when I get my third strike.
1: I'm hoping it won't be right away. So far, you have vanilla, chocolate, cookie dough, and strawberry. These are the most popular ice cream flavors in the U.S.
0: Did I say cookie dough yet?
1: Cookie dough is number three. You got that one correct.
0: All right. What about mint chocolate chip?
1: Mint chocolate chip.
0: I love that.
1: Number seven.
0: That's one of my favorites.
1: Yep.
0: Oh, that's only number seven? And I already said strawberry.
1: I think you're thinking too hard.
0: Maybe.
1: Yeah.
0: So I'm going to go with more of the fruit. How about cherry?
1: Cherry is number 10.
0: Oh,
1: you
0: boy.
1: Just scooted in
0: I
1: there.
0: Am just barely.
1: All right. So
0: by.
1: You have 1, 2, 3, 4 left. Can you get them without getting another X?
0: I'm probably in trouble.
1: I'll give you a hint.
0: Chocolate chunks of stuff, like brownies.
1: Yes, chocolate fudge brownie is number 5 on the list, Scott.
0: Oh, man.
1: Impressive.
0: Okay. kind of ice cream? I'm not a big ice cream eater. How about, I'm stalling here. What about that one I had on Boots on the Beach, the raisin one? Rum raisin. Rum raisin.
1: Okay, now you're just giving up, and I know it.
0: I love rum raisin
1: ice
0: cream. You're
1: missing out on cookies and cream. Get a little Oreo in your life, Scott Dolphin.
0: Shame on me. Cookies and cream.
1: Peanut butter.
0: I wouldn't have guessed that.
1: And coffee.
0: I wouldn't have guessed that either.
1: I would not have.
0: I had coffee ice cream on the cruise ship for dessert. It was good. It was complimenting whatever pastry I had. But yeah, it was very good.
1: See, we brought this up because Scott was in Iceland last week, and they have a tradition over there called Ísbil Tour, which is basically an ice cream road trip. Which sounds fascinating.
0: Yeah, it does.
1: Is now on my bucket list.
0: So, what, you get ice cream and then you go watch?
1: And then you just go for a cruise.
0: A waterfall? Or
1: that's it. You just drive.
0: All right.
1: How magical.
0: That is magical. I didn't know that existed, or maybe would have done it as one of our excursions.
1: You did, because we talked about it before you left.
0: I didn't, but it was not listed as part of the excursions at each cruise ship port.
1: Disappointed in you. Disappointed in you. Hey, commercial-free country, with that big old secret concert announcement coming up next for you. Right now, we got to check the roads with Bonnie, because they're getting busy.
2: 4145 northbound stop and go. From Hampton to Appleton Avenue, a right lane is blocked with a stall. 94 westbound, you're heavy. 35th to Mitchell Boulevard. 4145 northbound slows Mayfair to Burleigh, and 43 northbound still a disabled vehicle on the right shoulder at the Kilburn Avenue Tunnel. I'm Bonnie Green, and that's your latest total traffic.
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8: 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Speaking of trending, Aaron Rodgers' wife, Brittany, she might be imaginary. I don't know. But she's doing great things for their family relationship. We'll talk about that in Trending on the Text.
9: All right. That's on the way after Hunter Hayes kicking you off with commercial-free country, an entire hour of it. This is Wanted.

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1: Aaron Rodgers back in the news, but this time it's probably a good thing.
2: It's a really good thing, and it features, the story features his wife, Brittany with an I. We'll talk about that coming
1: Brittany
2: up.
1: Brittany with an I.
2: Milwaukee Metropolitan Sewerage District executed a sewer overflow Saturday afternoon after that massive rainfall we had. Thank goodness everything was so dry, so it didn't flood for the most part. 3 inches of rain fell. That means untreated wastewater had to be discharged into Lake Michigan without being properly treated. It's the second overflow so far this year. Of course, remember in April, billions of gallons of water had to be put into the lake during those historic floods. Wallet Hub has ranked 300 cities in the U.S. for first-time home buyers. Shannon, who you hope to be someday, a first-time home buyer.
1: I do.
2: They looked at market attractiveness, affordability, and other factors. Green Bay, Kenosha, and Madison were all in the top 20 out of these 300 cities.
1: So Kenosha would probably be just the closest one for me.
2: Yeah. Yeah, I think they were like 12. It was like 12, 17, and 20, those three cities. Milwaukee finished 132nd for affordability. And I know you can relate to that as you look around the Milwaukee area trying to afford a home.
1: Why do you think I didn't respond to you when you first said this? I'm like, oh, I want to hear the details first.
2: Well, you probably don't want to drive to Green Bay every day. You know what I'm saying? After
1: not
2: work.
1: When we have to be here at 4 in the morning. Same thing with Madison. Not that far away.
2: And finally, Aaron Rodgers credits his wife, Brittany, for encouraging him to reunite with his estranged family. He put an end to a years-long rift with his parents, Darla and Ed, and his older brother, Luke. A-Rod is 42 years old, and he's entering his final year in the NFL, but he credits his wife, Brittany, with an I, who we haven't seen, nor do we really know if she even exists. But congratulations.
1: She's
2: the one that got the job done. Imaginary Brittany. Sports. The Brewers shut out 3-0 by the Angels yesterday. They begin homestand tonight against the Pirates at American Family Field. That's Trending on the 10s from FM 106.1.
1: If you are on your way to work or you're dropping the kids off at camp or whatever, I'm curious if you turn to them and ask them, hey, what do I do for work? If they would actually be able to respond to you with the correct answer. This has been a new trend lately, and some of the answers that parents have been getting back, comical, especially one in particular. We'll play for you in 6 minutes. We could

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0: FM 106.1 is Milwaukee's best country. Scott and Shannon, good morning. Asking this question this morning, if your kids had to describe what you did for a living, would they be able to do it? Now, Morgan Wallen, if he has kids someday.
1: He does have a child.
0: So he has one. Okay. They can say country music superstar.
1: Yeah, pretty simple, right?
0: Yeah, in a nutshell, that's it, and that would cover it.
1: When you were in the radio biz, Scott, and your daughter and your son were growing up,
0: yeah,
1: were they able to tell people what you did?
0: Oh, yeah, they did it proudly because, you know, they'd come on the air when they were tiny little kids at 4 and 5 years old, and they'd say, yeah, my dad talks on the radio.
1: So I feel like talking on the radio is easy. That's an easy job to explain. There is a TikTok video that's going viral right now because these kids are being asked at daycare or preschool, hey, what does dad do for a living? And some of the answers are just kind of comical.
2: What does your dad do for work?
3: He press the buttons.
4: Hi, I'm Sam's dad, and I am a sniper for a private security firm.
1: Completely got that wrong. Pressing buttons, yeah, that's for sure. And then it goes on, and the one of them says, oh, my dad drives a tractor for work. He's a mechanic for the Air Force. Like, it's just crazy some kids think that you do because they see you working at home, maybe. So, oh, my dad cooks for a living.
0: When you were small, did your dad come in for, you know, show and tell day or whatever? Parents come in and talk about the careers?
1: I actually went to preschool where my dad worked, and I still had no idea what he did. I knew it was something with magazines. He worked at Quad Graphics, but I couldn't tell you his specific job.
0: Yeah.
1: But I'm curious, if your child, if you were to ask them, hey, what do I do for work? Would they be able to answer that question? And if not, what do they say instead? 414-799-1061. Heck, we'll ask your kids for you. If they're near the phone right now, we want to ask them what you do for a living.
0: Love that.

0: FM 106.1 is Milwaukee's best country with Scott and Shannon. The things that kids say, they ought to make a TV show about that. There's probably been several. But anyway, we're asking your kids today, if they had to describe your job, would they know what to say?
1: And it sounds like Cora in Twin Lakes knows exactly what her parents does to a certain extent. Cora's 6 years old. What does your dad do, Cora?
2: My dad goes to ABC's and he works at the firehouse.
0: Oh, nice job, Cora. What does your mom do?
2: And my mom stays home and she works to help, like, things at your house.
1: Well, it sounds like you know a lot about what your parents do, Cora. Nikki, did you have to coach her on that at all?
3: Well, just a couple minutes ago when you said that, we were actually getting in the car because she's going to summer camp today. And I was like, what do I do for work? And she's like, you stay home. And I said, well, you're kind of right. But I still work because I work from home. I do customer service with Kohler.
1: Oh, okay. There you go. That's why she thought, well, you stay home. There
0: yeah,
1: you go.
0: And Cora did say, you know, things that you need for your house, and you certainly need toilets in your house. Right?
1: Yeah, Kohler, I think most people do. That's
0: Kohler,
1: for sure.
0: You know, shower heads or whatever else Kohler comes up with. It's awesome.
1: What would your child say that you do for work if you ask them right now? Or if they're free and they're with you and willing to talk on the radio, we'd love to ask them for you. 414-799-1061. We are commercial free with Ella Langley. This is Be Her.

0: FM 106.1 is Milwaukee's best country with Scott and Shannon. Good morning. Got lots of sunshine. Going to hit 78 today. Really nice early August day.
1: Well, we love that and hope that it sticks around for Wisconsin State Fair, which, by the way, we're going to play one of our country headliners for you coming up next in Commercial Free Country. Right now, we've got to get into Battle of the Burbs. Your chance to go and check out Tim McGraw at Alpine Valley on August 22nd.
0: Show's coming up fast. It's just a few weeks from this weekend.
1: That is true. And one lucky winner will also be in the running for a VIP package as well. Very fancy.
0: Very fancy.
1: So 414-799-1061 if you want to try and get these Tim McGraw tickets. But of course, you're going to have to work for them in Battle of the Burbs this morning. Right now, Bailey Zimmerman, who's going to be playing August 8th at the Wisconsin State Fair. This is Chevy Silverado.

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1: So we've got Lisa representing Windlake today and Douglas representing Milwaukee. We'll see who wins after three rounds of questions. Lisa, do you want those questions from Scott or Shannon?
2: I'll say Scott.
1: All right, Scott, go for it.
3: Okay, Lisa, the Wisconsin State Fair starts Thursday. It's been at its current location since 1892. In 1903, they put a racetrack in Fair Park as well. What's that racetrack called?
2: The State Fair Dragway.
3: No, good guess, though. Douglas, do you know?
4: Milwaukee Mile.
3: That's it. It's the Milwaukee Mile.
1: All right, Douglas, your first question. A road glide, a street bob, and a nightster are all types of what?
4: Harley-Davidson motorcycles.
1: You got it. Harley-Davidson motorcycles.
3: All right, Lisa, your second question. Since we're giving away Tim McGraw tickets, what song do these lyrics come from? I went skydiving, I went Rocky Mountain climbing, I went 2.7 seconds on a bull named Fu Manchu. What song is that?
2: Oh, my gosh.
1: Three. Out of time,
3: it's
1: Douglas.
3: Tough when you're on the clock.
1: Douglas, you can steal it.
4: Live Like You Were Dying.
3: That is the one, yeah. His biggest song of all time, I think I read.
1: All right. Yeah. Douglas in Greenfield, your next question. Who is Peter Parker?
4: Spider-Man
1: is correct.
3: No beating Douglas today.
1: No kidding. At the end of round two, Douglas in Milwaukee leads 4-0 over Lisa and Wind Lake. And actually, there's no way for Lisa to come back. So, Douglas, congratulations. You're going to see Tim McGraw.
4: Awesome. Thank you so very much.
1: You're welcome. Plus, you'll also be in the running for that VIP grand prize experience, which includes appetizers. You get a drink token for beer, wine, or specialty cocktails. They got a photo booth in there. Sounds like a lot of fun. We'll give you another chance to win your way into that tomorrow around 7:40 with Battle of the Burbs. And that's brought to you by Old Fashioned Roofing.
3: All right, we continue commercial-free country now. 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

0: FM 106.1 is Milwaukee's best country with Scott and Shannon. Good morning. Lots of sunshine today. 78 degrees. Crazy rain over the weekend in southeastern Wisconsin, but we were so dry. We didn't really have any other major issues except for the fact that MMSD had to dump a bunch of untreated water out into Lake Michigan. But anyway, we'll talk about that in Trending on the Tens. We'll also talk about a bold beagle named Scooter and what he did to get himself in trouble.
1: And we're also going to have details on that concert announcement this morning, Scott. Trending on the Tens coming up in 6 minutes. Finally have the details for you.

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0: country. 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It's Trending on the 10th with Scott and Shannon.
1: All right, Scott, we've got a lot of stuff going on in trending today.
2: Yeah, including a major concert announcement that we just got word of. Here's the deal. He just played two incredible shows at Summerfest in Milwaukee, and now he's coming back to the area playing Allstate Arena down in Rosemont, September 11th and 12th. Who is it, Shannon?
1: Garth Brooks.
2: Garth Brooks.
1: How fun to have him back in the area again after everybody that I have heard that went to that show at Summerfest. Incredible time.
2: Yeah, you're not going to have to wait long. Usually, nowadays, when we do concert announcements, the shows are maybe next year.
1: No, yeah.
2: Not this time. This is coming right up in a little over a month, September 11th and 12th. That's a Friday and Saturday night. Tickets go on sale this Friday, August 7th at 10 o'clock.
1: There you go. It's excited to have him back in the area.
2: Garth Brooks. Allstate Arena. All right, back to your normal trending on the 10s. MMSD executed a sewer overflow on Saturday for more than 3 inches of rain. That means untreated wastewater was discharged into Lake Michigan. The reason they did it, it kept all that untreated wastewater out of your basement, so that's a good thing. And a beagle named Scooter is out of the veterinary hospital after eating 2.4 pounds of gummy worms. Ate the whole bag. They said there was another dog in the house at the time who had one gummy worm, but that Scooter ate everything else.
1: Yeah.
2: Vets-induced vomiting, and the good girl gave up the entire bag. Her owner said Scooter's doing fine and is showing absolutely no signs of remorse and said she would do it again. If given the chance.
1: I'm sure she probably would. Did not learn her lesson.
2: No, not at all. In sports, the Brewers were shut out 3-0 by the Angels. They begin a 7-game homestand tonight at American Family Field against the Pittsburgh Pirates. Packers have their first full pad practice today outside Lambeau Field at 10:30. It's free and open to the public. That is Trending on the 10s from FM 106.1.
1: Busy, busy day out on the roads for you, Bonnie. What's going on in traffic?
3: Well, we've got some pretty good-sized delays right now. 94 eastbound is jammed up between 70th Street and 35th Street. 94 westbound, 25th to Holly, stop and go. 4145 northbound, Watertown Plank to Burleigh is jammed. And 4145 southbound, heavy Appleton to Capitol. I'm Bonnie Green, and that's your latest total traffic.
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32: 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Boston is a song I wrote when I was waiting on a guy who was picking me up. I couldn't stop thinking about him, and this is what I was feeling while I was waiting for him. Here's my song, Boston. On a

0: 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And that was my song, Boston.
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0: FM 106.1 is Milwaukee's Best Country with Scott and Shannon. We mentioned a couple of weeks ago that our FM 106.1 secret show, which is coming up August 29th, is completely sold out.
1: I think that there hasn't been a year where it hasn't been sold out. And that's partially in thanks to our sponsors, of course, Dr. Matt Smith at Revive Dentistry in Pewaukee. Well, we do have some good and exciting news for you. We're going to give you an update on the secret show tomorrow at 8 a.m.
0: All right.
1: And hopefully this affects you in a positive way. So 8 a.m. tomorrow. Hope that you'll join us.

0: record-breaking 15th consecutive sold-out show at Fenway. He dropped that news. 35,000 guests.
1: That's insane.
0: Are going to get a free cruise from him.
1: I have never heard of it. Do you have to sit through a 2-hour high-pressure vacation club type of thing?
0: No, you had to sit through the 2-hour Zac Brown Band concert, which I think everybody was excited
1: about. That's not bad at all.

0: FM 106.1 is Milwaukee's best country with Scott and Shannon. Happen to me, that's Russell Dickerson. He's coming to the Walworth County Fair this Labor Day weekend.
1: That's right. 1 month from tomorrow, September 4th, he'll be there. 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

0: FM 106.1 is Milwaukee's best country with Scott and Shannon. Nice day today, 78 with lots of sunshine. We're back into the mid-60s tonight. Hopefully this weather stays nice right into the start of the Wisconsin State Fair, which is Thursday.
1: I can't believe, man, this summer is just flying by, isn't it? All right, we've got the good stuff on the way. There was an event that happened over the weekend, only in its second year, and they raised how much money?
0: What?
1: Find out coming up next.
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2: More than 1,000 people came together yesterday to raise money to fight cancer at the second annual Audacity Bike Ride at AmFam Field. Now, the event has raised funds for cancer research that's going to be used to turning those ideas into therapies at the Medical College of Wisconsin Cancer Center. Last year, the event raised more than $1 million, and wow, they were hoping to double that this year. So we'll find out when those numbers come out, but even if you hit a million again, that's incredible for its second year.
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2: 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What are you looking forward to? 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
2: 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Thanks for calling in, Tyler. What's something that's putting you in a good mood this week? 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
3: Hey, don't forget your shot at $1,000. Hey, that's gas money for the rest of the summer. That's coming up at 9 o'clock. Right now, it's Dierks Bentley from FM 106.1.

0: to drinking, which is what I did a lot of in Iceland. 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
1: Scott even sprung for the elite drink package on his...
0: It's JD, my wife, sprung for the elite drinking package. And I just went along with it like the good husband that I am. Anyway,
1: did you guys stop at the martini bar at all, by the way?
0: Yeah, that's very cool with the chilled top. Yeah.
1: Yeah, if you ever go to on a celebrity cruise, they have a martini bar on the cruise ship and they do like little performances and stuff. It looks pretty cool.
0: The bartenders are great. It's like in the movie Cocktail. Let's get you paid right now in gas money. What do you say?
2: Oh, my God. Oh, that's incredible.
3: Oh, my God.
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0: FM 106.1 is Milwaukee's best country with Scott and Shannon. Good morning. I don't know if you heard, but we had a major concert announcement not that long ago. We're going to give you details of that show coming up and turning on the 10s.
1: That's on the way in 6 minutes. Right now, it's Thomas Rhett.

0: 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It's Trending on the 10th with Scott and Shannon.
1: It was a big old concert announcement this morning, Scott. Who's coming?
2: Let's start right there. Garth Brooks, who just played two sold-out shows at Summerfest a few months ago, is coming back this time just south of the border, about an hour away, Allstate Arena in Rosemont, Illinois. Garth is playing there, and this show is coming up fast. Normally, we do concert announcements. It's still months, if not next year, away. But now this one is coming up next month, September 11th and 12th, my birthday weekend. I'm just saying, if you're looking for a good gift for me, that wouldn't be bad. That's a Friday and Saturday night, September 11th and 12th. Tickets go on sale, Shannon, this Friday.
1: Yeah, very excited for that.
2: It's going to be awesome. Speaking of great concerts, we had Bailey Zimmerman at the Wisconsin State Fair this weekend. State Fair starts Thursday, and Fair officials remind you, getting there is a big part of your great experience at the Wisconsin State Fair. There's still big construction on 94 between the Fair Park and downtown, so plan ahead. This is some good news. The National Avenue on-ramp, or off-ramp, which has been closed forever on 894, is open for traffic heading east towards State Fair Park. So that's nice. And Aaron Rodgers credits his wife, Brittany, for encouraging him to reunite with his estranged family. Rodgers put an end to a years-long rift with his parents, Darla and Ed, as well as his older brother, Luke. A-Rod is 42 years old. He's entering his final season in the NFL.
1: Is it his final?
2: I would think so. So he got drafted in 05. How many years is that? That's 22 years in the NFL for a quarterback? That is crazy. Almost unheard of. In sports, the Brewers were shut out 3-0 by the Angels yesterday out in Anaheim. They begin a 7-game homestand tonight against the Pittsburgh Pirates at American Family Field. The Packers at 10:30 have their first full pad practice today. That starts at 10:30. It is free and open to the public. I remember in high school, I know this is not anywhere near what they're going through, but I remember I used to hate first day in pads because August was so hot in Iowa. And I'm like, oh, I'm going to be so hot in these pads. And everything stunk a lot, too.
1: Ooh.
2: I'm sure the Packers have a good laundry staff there, though. The trainers and managers.
1: Equipment managers.
2: That's what they're called, sure. It's not laundry staff. That's Trending on the 10s from FM 106.1.
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12: On August 4th, 1962, Marilyn Monroe died. 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

0: FM 106.1 is Milwaukee's best country with Scott and Shannon. Where do you want to live when you grow up or when you retire? I don't know. Shannon has a list that she's going to run by us.
1: Yeah, I'm curious if your choice for, like, let's say that you no longer are supposed to live in Wisconsin, you have to move, pick a state. I'm curious if that state falls

0: FM 106.1 is Milwaukee's best country. That's Morgan Wallen with Don't We?
1: For the seventh time, South Carolina has been the number one state to relocate to. Listed as the number one state. In fact, a new report shows 98,000 relocation service or searches for the state. Any guesses as to what else is in the top five? It's like nothing that you would probably imagine.
0: So it's not Florida.
1: Actually, Florida is number three, yes.
0: Okay. I'm going to think New England. They've been on the top of a lot of lists lately. What about New Hampshire or Vermont?
1: No.
0: Okay.
1: So it goes South Carolina in first place, Idaho, number two.
0: Interesting.
1: Florida, as we mentioned, South Dakota, and then North Carolina.
0: I don't buy South Dakota for 1 minute.
1: Out of all five of those, which one are you most likely to relocate to, Scott?
0: South Carolina. I mean,
1: really?
0: I've never been. It looks beautiful. Of course, I've never been to Idaho either. Maybe I'd like Idaho better. No, give me South Carolina, because I know Myrtle Beach has golf courses. What else is down there?
1: You like potatoes, though.
0: Charleston,
1: yes.
0: I do like potatoes. Okay, potatoes, beautiful golf courses on the ocean. Potatoes, beautiful golf courses.
1: Your Iowa roots are disappointed in you.
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3: 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Beautiful day today, 78 and sunshine. Let's hope this great weather continues right through the opening of State Fair on Thursday.
4: Although, we did need the rain. Probably not quite the amount of rain that we got, but we did need the rain.
3: When I heard how much rain we got over the weekend, I wasn't home yet. We were still in Iceland. I talked to my daughter. I said, is it a flood? Basement going to be bad? She goes, no. Our lawn was so brown, it just sucked all the moisture right up.
4: There you go. Then it's good for the lawn.
3: That's right.
4: All right. We are back tomorrow with a chance for you to win tickets to go and see Garth Brooks. What?
3: Garth Brooks coming to Rosemont in the Chicago area in September.
4: Yeah, September 11th and 12th, he'll be there. And we are going to have a chance for you to win tickets inside Commercial Free Country tomorrow, just after 7 o'clock. So make sure to join us for that. 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It's a day of winning tomorrow and every day on FM 106.1. So we can't wait to wake up with you again.

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Down to the final week for your chance at winning $1,000 with that great American fill up. So if you just missed this hour's Nationwide Keyword, I will repeat it again in just a few minutes. 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Just like Post Malone and Morgan Wallen.

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0: 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We are Milwaukee's best country. Do you see the news from Wallet Hub ranking 300 cities across the U.S.? First-time home buyers, that was the list. 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Pretty interesting. I'll share this article if you want to check it out on my Facebook page, Billy Greenwood on Facebook. And I'll get you BB Rexha teaming up with Florida Georgia Line, meant to be in less than 10 minutes.
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0: 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Always appreciate you hanging out at work with me, the at work guy, Bill DeGreenwood. By the way, no winner in the Powerball drawing on Saturday. I think I bought 4 tickets. I got nada. That now swells to $748 million for tonight's drawing. I bought 2 tickets for tonight's drawing. I'm sure I'll be back here at work tomorrow. Anyway, just in case you want to get in on that, I'm going to get you in on Jason Aldean and Dasha. We go commercial free next on FM 106.1.
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1: Hey guys, it's I Heart Country On The Verge artist Stella Lefty. Boston is a song I wrote when I was waiting on a guy who was picking me up. I couldn't stop thinking about him, and this is what I was feeling while I was waiting for him. Here's my song, Boston. On a

0: guys, it's I Heart Country on The Verge artist Stella Lefty. And that was my song, Boston.
1: 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It's fantastic.
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big announcement this morning with Scott and Shannon. Garth Brooks and his Blame It All on My Roots tour is heading to Chicago. They'll have your chance to win your tickets in. 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

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We get set to start thanking teachers again to the tune of $5,000. Got information on that in just a few minutes, along with Luke Combs on FM 106.1. 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

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We'll do that with Battle of the Burbs at 7:40. 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

Just about time for that question that's so difficult you can't even Google the answer. That's why I call it the Google Buster question. That's yours after Luke Combs on FM 106.1. He's sleepless in a hotel room.

0: once again for your Google Buster question on FM 106.1. It's a question so difficult you can't even Google the answer for the chance to win absolutely nothing. 6% of Americans say they go here every day. Where is here? Two most popular guesses so far today, church or the gym? Both of those are incorrect, by the way. 6% of Americans say they go here every day. Question is posted on my Facebook page. That's Billy Greenwood on Facebook. 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

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Where is here? 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

0: Boy, another tough question again today with your Google Buster question on FM 106.1. 6% of Americans say they go here every day. Will, where is here?
1: To their quiet spot.
0: Their happy place. Where is your quiet spot there, Will?
1: You know, just sitting with nobody around doing nothing.
0: Oh,
1: you know,
0: that sounds like heaven. That sounds good, Will. It's also not even close.
1: I know. Have a good day, bud.
0: You too. There were a couple of people who got this one right on my Facebook page. 6% of Americans say they go to a fast food restaurant every single day. 6%. That can't be healthy, I wouldn't imagine. By the way, 1 out of 4 of us say we never set foot in a fast food restaurant. That is the answer to your Google Buster question. 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

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If you missed it, I'm going to share it again after you get Luke Combs in his fast car on FM 106.1. We are Milwaukee's best country.

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Again, we're down to the final week to win that $1,000 bucks on FM 106.1. 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

I'm hearing a rumor there could be new music from Sugarland in our near future. I was just wondering what those two are up to. You'll get it here first, of course, on FM 106.1. They're up next with a throwback on the At Work Show, Baby Girl.

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Thomas Rhett finishes off today's At Work show. That's going to do it for me, Billy Greenwood. Shanna's on the way next with another nationwide keyword with that $1,000 Great American fill-up. 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

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What's up? It's Shanna. And big show announcement this morning. In case you missed it with Scott and Shannon O, I'll tell you more in about 7 minutes, plus how you could win tickets from us. All right, so hang on for that. Right now, it's Bailey Zimmerman with Chevy Silverado on FM 106.1.

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0: 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It's Shanna on Milwaukee's Best Country, FM 106.1. Scott and Shanna had the big concert announcement for you this morning. Garth had those back-to-back nights at Summerfest. Well, technically pre-Summerfest. 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Going to be playing Allstate Arena in Rosemont, Illinois. It's happening next month already, September 11th and 12th. And Scott and Shanna, they're going to have your chance to win tickets to the September 12th show with Garth. What you want to do is listen all week while they're commercial free from about a little after 7 till 8:10. 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All right. 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

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The happiest cities in the country. Man, we got to do better. Tell you where we ended up on this list. Coming up in 6 minutes on FM 106.1.

0: Milwaukee's best country, FM 106.1. It's Shanna, and we got to do better. Wallet Hub put out this list, the happiest cities in the country, looking at things like mental well-being, physical health, social connections. The top three happiest cities in the country, not Milwaukee, not this area, no. Scottsdale, Arizona was number three, Bismarck, North Dakota, number two, Fremont, California, number one. The highest ranked Wisconsin city, that would be Madison at number 12. So at least they're up there, because Milwaukee, number 153 on this list of the happiest cities in the country. Yowza!
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You spent a little too much, or maybe you spent a little too much back to school shopping. Yeah, everything's so expensive right now, right? 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
3: 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But we will have an update for you on that tomorrow morning at 8. Okay, so don't miss that with Scott and Shannon. No. Right now, it's George Burge and Luke Bryan at number 5 with Ride, Ride, Ride on FM 106.1.

Taylor Swift at number 4 with I Knew It, I Knew You. 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

Zach John King at number three with Get to Drinkin'. He is going to be coming to Milwaukee this fall. So is Lauren Elena. More on that at FM106.com. Here she is at number two with Chase Matthew. 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

0: I love that song. It's so catchy, right? That's Lauren Elena and Chase Matthew at number two with All My Exes. It's our FM 106.1 Top 5 at 5. Trying to hook you up with gas for the rest of the summer. It's our $1,000 Great American Fill-Up. 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So if you missed that keyword this hour for your chance to win, it's coming up again next with song number one on FM 106.1.
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0: 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Speaking of Dr. Matt Smith, tomorrow morning at 8. So don't miss that, all right? And if you haven't done so already, go to FM106.com. 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
10: Clear skies tonight with temperatures dropping into the low 60s by morning. Sunshine to start Tuesday, then increasing clouds. Warmer and humid with temperatures in the mid-80s. Rain returns late Tuesday night with steady rain and thunder throughout Wednesday. I'm Fox 6 meteorologist Stephanie Barrichello.
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Just announced this morning, Garth Brooks is going to be playing Rosemont, Illinois. Scott and Shannon O are going to have your chance to win tickets all this week for his show on September 12th. 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

0: 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And another great show coming around here. We got Tim McGraw 2 weeks from Saturday at Alpine Valley. 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
1: From the people who brought you It's the Dog Park comes...

The happiest cities in the country. Man, we got to do better next year. This is just sad for Milwaukee. We'll talk about that next after Dan and Shay. This is Say So on Milwaukee's Best Country, FM 106.1.

0: Dan and Shay with Say So on Milwaukee's Best Country, FM 106.1. And this came out from Wallet Hub, the happiest cities in the country. And yeah, we got to get up this list next year. Okay, let's go over the top three first, though. Scottsdale, Arizona, Bismarck, North Dakota, and number one, the happiest city in the country, is Fremont, California. The highest-ranked Wisconsin city was Madison at number 12. And then Milwaukee was number 153.
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2: 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Pack it. Push it. Rev it. Rip it. Test it. Trust it. Drive it. Pick and take it. The 2026 Nissan Rogue. Built for all the noisy, crazy, happy chaos you can throw at it. Nissan Rogue. Number one in new vehicle quality among compact SUVs. 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

0: 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And that was my song, Boston.
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2: 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This is Darius Rucker.
3: I love Darius Rucker. I like his voice. It's kind of like raspy at the same time and smooth. I like it.
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